Okay, and this is going to be the last one from me. It's Whisper by Martin Rev of Suicide. Yeah, thanks for listening, everyone. Yes. Hope you've enjoyed, and hope you've stayed chunted.

Hey everybody, it's Chanto here. Congrats on the 200 day anniversary. Big well done. I just want to give a big shout out to thank all my fans for naming the chat after me. And I just want to let you know that I really do make sure everybody knows that there is a Chantongo named after me, Chanto. As you know, I'm a huge top shagger, so when I am having sexual intercourse, I make sure all the girls call me Chanto, after the famous Chantongo chat. 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
1: This is Craig David in the mix. 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
0: Okay. But over the beat, it can be over the beat at that point. 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
1: Regulators!

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1: No, because I'm in New York, so, like, it's, instead of being, hey, I'm walking here, it'd be like, hey, I'm Chunton here. 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
1: Who goes there? 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
3: Selassie, I know. 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

0: Hey, Oskmal here. 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I have to repeat that it's not real footwork unless it's from Chicago or Bristol, okay? Thanks, guys.
1: Chantifia.

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Looking at the palm trees. 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

0: then went back to my neighborhood. 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
1: Everybody.
0: Shit, honestly.
1: Is looking for the real thing.
0: Yeah, I didn't do much music stuff this weekend. I recorded my show for Jenny.
1: It's you all the time.
0: I am covering for her.

0: I'll add it to the calendar after this. It's pretty exciting. I found that it's very difficult for me to pre-record. I think I like doing live better.
1: Yeah.
0: So, yeah, just be prepared. But I'm really happy with the playlist. I think it's gonna be a peaceful hour of music. Out to Jenny.

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0: What's up, Pierre? Hello? How the fuck?
1: You hear me?
0: Oh yeah, there we go. Sorry about that. What's up?
1: How you doing?
0: I'm doing pretty good. I'm just waiting on a phone call from my friend Chanto.
1: Yeah, I'm not sure that's gonna come through, to be honest. I don't know about him.
0: Yeah, sometimes Chanto, the type of dude, say one thing, do another, you know?
1: It's so true.
0: It's so true, I wish it wasn't, but it is.
1: I know.
0: Yeah, man. But yeah, basically, I'm just here. I'm chilling.
1: You chilling? That's good. Hold on,
0: let me feed this blend.
1: Sounds good. Get on that.
0: All right, there we go.

0: Is this Chunto?
1: Yeah, this is him. This is the very same.
0: I'm not sure.
1: Buying. I don't know how you got this number, but I'm not interested.
0: Okay. You call me.
1: I don't think I did. Do you have a receipt of that?
0: Chunto, it's me. We're good friends. This is Large Trousers.
1: Wait, this is my dad.
0: Yeah, man.
1: I haven't had a call from you for ages.
0: Yeah, how you doing?
1: Yeah, not bad. Why are you doing that silly American accent?
0: Why are you doing that silly British accent? Hey, put another shrimp on the barbie, man.
1: Australia, your Commonwealth countries mixed up again.
0: You what?
1: So the Commonwealth doesn't exist anymore.
0: Man, I don't know if you heard, but Pierre's talking a lot on your name. I don't know, do you have any
1: smack? Smack on my name.
0: Yeah, he's talking.
1: There's one thing I can't abide, it's smack on this, the golden glistening name, Chunto.
0: What do you have to say? Do you have a response?
1: Well, you know what? I'm not a fighter. I'm a lover, really, as we know. So I can only answer that with peace and love to Pierre. You know, a lot of love for him. I love his little bendy things that he does on his Instagram story. I would never send to him, but if he wants to go, if he wants to stoop that low and send to me, then that's fine.
0: Yeah, that's fair. You know, I always say better to take the high road.
1: You do always say that. You say that so much. It's like a broken record.
0: Every day.
1: Every bloody day.
0: Well, let's hit a fortune really quick, and I'll let you go.
1: Okay, I'm fine. All right,
0: this one's for us. You will become a great philanthropist in your later years.
1: Years. There we go.
0: Love it.
1: Years.
0: That one's later. For both of us.
1: You become a philanthropist, I'll become later years.
0: Okay. Hey, and God bless.
1: God bless, peace and love to everyone except,
0: And rest in peace, Lizzie.

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0: Alright, we're getting a call from Tony now. Yo, what's up, Tony? You're on Chunt FM.
1: Hey. I can't even hear myself or yourself. What's up?
0: Can you hear me?
1: No, I got it.
0: Yeah, you're live on the air.
1: What's up, man? Good morning.
0: Good morning.
1: 9:30.
0: Yeah, it's 9:30 from the East Coast. Big Apple. Why they call it that, you know?
1: Live from New York.
0: Live from New York. This is the Tonight Show.
1: The Apple Farms.
0: Wait.
1: Why they call it the Big Apple? I'm not sure, actually.
0: Yeah. Seems kind of like a silly name. Well,
1: I mean, I do eat a lot of apples here, so they got one thing right about that.
0: Well, can I play a song for you?
1: Yeah, go for it.
0: Okay, cool. Is that coming through?

0: Yeah.
1: I'm sorry for hanging up.
0: No worries. I think it was a bit of a miscommunication.
1: Well, see, I saw you, like, fading in that track, and I was like, okay.
0: Yeah. You know, I think we're all learning here, so.
1: Yeah.
0: But, hey, I wanted to tell you, first of all, I think Bob misses you a little bit.
1: I miss Bob.
0: Yeah, me too.
1: I really do.
0: Second of all, I had some, that 99 cent pizza off of Fulton.
1: Oh, the spot. Yeah.
0: Yeah. Yo. Okay.
1: Did you get her best?
0: I got it, like, delivered. Like a whole pie.
1: Wait, they do delivery?
0: Yeah. Well, actually, I did it through Uber Eats.
1: You Uber Eats to a dog?
0: Yo. It was super late. It was like 1 in the morning. And me and my roommate were watching.
1: Just call me and I'll deliver it for cheaper.
0: Dude, I know I should have. Yo, we were watching Chef's Table pizza. It's a new thing out, and we're like, we gotta eat some pizza. And so we ordered some, and no disrespect, I'm sure you can get a great slice there, but
1: listen, it's not the
0: it was not
1: the quality of the pizza.
0: It was
1: the price of the pizza.
0: It was like a huge pizza for like 20 quid. It was really well priced, but
1: that's what I'm saying.
0: Yeah.
1: It's quantity over quality.
0: Yeah, it was
1: when it comes to 99 cent slices.
0: But anyways, we fell asleep watching this TV show and woke up like at like 1:30, like 1:45, and there was just a cold pizza on our stoop. And we ate it. It was okay.
1: Wait, so you forgot about it?
0: Yeah, we forgot about it. We fell asleep.
1: Yeah, next time just go there and get it fresh. Get some fresh slices.
0: Yeah.
1: You also gotta check out across the street from that. There's a really nice roti place.
0: Roti? Wow. That sounds nice.
1: What's it called? Fuck, I forget the name of it. But it's got like a Trinidad flag outside. You can miss it. Next to the bike shop.
0: Okay. Yeah, I'll have to check that out. I'm learning so much.
1: Yeah, Fulton Street's got it all. Got all the good spots.
0: Yeah, some roti, some pizza. Hey, yo, anything you wanted to say to the chat?
1: Dreams are achievable if you chant hard enough.
0: For real. Yo, big time. Alright, well, this has been Tony. I'm gonna let you go now, man. I gotta blend in a new track.
1: Never gonna let you go.
0: Alright, hey, and God bless, and rest in peace, Lizzie.

Alright, the phone lines are open. 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Or send me a song. Or give me a recommendation for an NYC bagel spot.

0: ooh, ooh.
1: 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I think it might rain later, but it's gonna be great temperature, you know. And honestly, after getting so sunburnt this weekend, I'm okay with a bit of clouds.

0: Yo, Ron just called me, so let's see if I can get him back on the line. Sorry, I'm not looking at my phone. Yo.
1: Hello.
0: Yo, is this Ron?
1: Hello, yes, it's Ron. How you doing?
0: I'm doing well. Hold on, let me cue this track up.
1: Hit it, man.
0: Alright, there we go. What's up, man? What's on your mind?
1: Oh, good. Just loving all the tunes, man.
0: Yeah, that's great.
1: You're here in November, right?
0: Excuse me?
1: You're in London in November?
0: Yeah, I'm in London right now.
1: Right now? Okay.
0: Oh, wait. No. Wait, hold up. Back up. No. I'm coming to London in November. I'm going to see you, I hope.
1: I can't wait, man. It's been too long.
0: It's been way too long.
1: It's been a good 4 months and we haven't had a dance and I'm upset.
0: Thank God, swear to God. If I don't see you again, I'm gonna lose my shit.
1: Me too, man, me too.
0: We're gonna have
1: I can't hear what you're playing.
0: You what?
1: I can't hear what you're playing because it's on speakers, so I hope you're playing the tuner.
0: Oh, we are playing a Kinematics request, actually.
1: Oh, hell yeah.
0: Here, wait, hold on. Can you hear it now? I was, thinking about playing that Ande song next. You know that one?
1: Which one?
0: By Ande, the Chunter.
1: I remember him talking about Ande on 2 Chainz, but yo. I thought you missed it.
0: Oh my gosh, okay. I'm gonna play it. I think you're gonna really like it. Well, Ron.
1: Hello. Sorry, I was just checking.
0: You're live on air, man. You can't do that to me. You gotta have something to say. You gotta talk some shit on Chanto, or you gotta talk some shit on somebody. Or you could give blessings.
1: Blessings. Just gonna keep the usual ones and say keep
0: Johnny, man. Alright, sweet. Should we hit a group fortune before you go?
1: Yeah, go on.
0: Alright, let's hit one. Alright. Oh, whoops. I hung up on Ron. My Instagram time limit. But our fortune is people enjoy having you around. Appreciate this. I think that's very true of Ron. And when Ron isn't around, people are sad. So

Unfortunately, yeah, I couldn't find a YouTube link for the Ande song, so... But got some requests in, so... Gonna finish off the show here with some requests, and... Yeah, it's gonna be fun. Stay locked as long as you can. Call in. Shoot the shit. Chunt FM, this is Relaxed Fit. It's good to be back. Live from the Big Apple.

Yeah, it'll just be black pour over. So gotta get some water heated up here and get my shit straight.

At Maps, At the Vibes, welcome, welcome. We are just relaxing. Tune in.

Alright, we'll come back to that one, Chento. Chento's gotta listen to his own tune. He's in a meeting, I'm not gonna play his song if he's not listening.

sleep, Idaho. You are mournful today with your deep gray filled clouds. West winds prove spring is pushing winter out. But it's just March. There is something sorrowful in your look today, bringing the low, reverberate howl of wolves to mind. 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
1: Hello everyone, welcome to the inaugural the Tuesday show with me, number two. Okay, so Tuesday is about the only slot I really commit to for a monthly show. Not maybe the best for the stuff I usually play, but hey, we're gonna give it a go. I'm gonna try and keep it up for 2025. Thanks to Johanna in particular for being on my case to do this, and yeah, just gonna play. Try and vary things up each month, but today is going to be a fairly typical number two show, I think. Anyway, let's go.

started the show with probably my favourite tune of 2024, which was HWA by N7S. You know, big up to Nihal for playing that tune. It's such a banger. Listened to it so many times. Hope you enjoyed. Anyway, this is DJ Shuffle Master.

Everyone for staying up late. I know some of you are 1 or 2 hours ahead. Shout out to all those in the chat. Adam, what's the Wi-Fi? Cyprolix, Emily, Kinematics, Lars Trousers,

Okay, shout out everyone else who's joined. Lingy, Bar, Large Trousers, Young Dell, Emily, great to see you all. Okay, yeah, okay, it's gonna continue this vein, really.

I'll add one drum and bass track per set, yeah? It's a monster from Manifesto called Signal. I just fucking love it. Thanks for tuning in, guys. I know it's pretty heavy for Tuesday. Let's keep going.

Okay, thank you everyone for staying locked. I hope you enjoyed the Tuesday Madness. Got one more after this. And I'll see you next Tuesday.

0: Flashback.
1: I feel like it's important to recognize that there's, you know, sort of two debates happening here. The first of which is what trend accurately represents creamer demand. Now, there's Camp Tony, Camp Shoup. It's basically saying no matter what time of year, the demand stays the same. Doesn't matter what the temperature is, I want a creamer. That's all good and fine. And then there's camp, you know, basically everybody else that's saying when it's cold out, that's when, you know, creamer demand is highest. That's issue number one. Issue number two is whose graph

0: Nature, technology.
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0: the most brilliant admin in the chat room community.
1: Raimi has trained most of their officer corps. He's nearly a legend in the submarine community.
0: The most deadly blend ever constructed.
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8: Hello. So are you ready for the hard stuff? Oh, today we'll do something weird because this is
9: Chunt

Yes, yes. It's Matt Eric Mondays. Early edition. Playing some dubstep, I guess. We'll build up to it. Some more broad UK bits, I suppose. Yeah, shouts to Toby. He said play dubstep, so his wish is my command.

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Cocaine powder. I'm the information. Cocaine powder.

getting some tunes together for this last couple of hours was a fun exercise for me. I'm not sure I've ever actually done a dubstep show, which is crazy. I used to play it occasionally, like way back at uni, but those USBs are long lost. So I was kind of having to nostalgia my brain and remember tunes that I used to play, and just tunes that I used to listen to a lot. So there's mostly old tunes in here, a couple newer ones.

Yeah, this one's Casper, Cockney Violin. I think this was on that Casper and Rusko Fabric Live, which was formative for me.

This one's Cyrus Manhattan Blues. That Manhattan's spelt wrong, with an E at the end of Manhattan instead of an A. Wait, is that how Manhattan spells? Have I been spelling it wrong my whole life? M-A-N-H-A-T-T-E-N. It's Manhattan, not Manhattan, right? I don't know, man.

grandfather used to travel a lot, you know. 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You know, on a boat. You see, I practically started out with music. Like, you know, I started on the piano when I was only 5, 6 years old, that's all. And then I was always interested in music. And then I stayed around it. All my friends, I used to find a lot of different friends. They all was playing too, you know what I mean? That's where they used to have the jazz bands playing all night and all that, you know? Because I didn't get a chance to hear much of that, but I used to hear a lot of records.

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A lot of records. And I was new to the UK at the time, so I had a lot to learn about what was going on.

0: season. 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
1: Khan remix of this, obviously very big as well. 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

This used to be my get everyone up and ready to get out the house pre-drinks tune when I lived in Brixton. Had this on vinyl, and whenever pre-drinks was coming to a conclusion, people were milling around a bit too much, kind of low energy, and we had to get out and go. Put this on full volume. Gets the people moving.

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Is this also in that Casper and Rusko Fabric Live?

0: Everybody's locked in like them man are
1: hard. 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The music is what it's all about. I love it just like you love it. That's why you're here. 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
2: Shout out to Rodders.
1: Course of the night, we switch and we swap and we ride round the track together.
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0: more muscle. 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
1: Yeah, I just
0: like E.T. Music's
1: my. I haven't actually listened to much new dubstep since about 2015.
0: Check out the CD, never gon' get.
1: So I'm fairly limited to playing the classics.
0: When I two, pick up the old venue. 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Four, pick up the mic and tour. Five, catch a girl, them eye. Six, mash up the dance with lyrics. 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These are the rules and lessons.

Actually, the next tune I'll play is new. And if there's anyone who's doing good shit nowadays, send me them, because I don't want to be a boomer about it. I haven't been, like, on protest not following dubstep. Just happened.

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Gento's spitting the Rex in the chat. It's very fun to blend as well. I mean, not just because it's all 140, but that helps. It's really satisfying though to mix some. I like mixing on a snare, which I don't do when I'm mixing like 4/4 stuff.

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0: Big shouts to everyone. Sorry I didn't do individual shout outs. I got locked in on blending. Yeah, have a lovely evening. Stay locked, obviously, for Lingy and Marlon later on. Bye-bye.
1: 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One hit at a time. Best music in the world on Chunt FM. 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

making me feel invisible. Bottled up inside, I said you'd never see me cry. I got to get over you, 'cause I can do much better.

I wasn't really expecting it to be soundtracking for Fireside. But yeah, why the hell not? Happening. Shout out the Chun. Shout out everyone listening. And yeah, hope you continue to enjoy Trouser and Stories. Alright, let's go.

So this mix was inspired because basically I always rated DJ Bone as an amazing DJ. Saw him at the now defunct Rhythm Factory in Whitechapel about, I don't know, 10 years ago, 12 years ago. One of the most amazing DJ sets I've ever seen, ever. But never listened to many of his productions. Started listening to his productions. Fucking lit. Just wanted to also get some of my other favourite B-related DJs on there. So Ben Sims, Joey Beltram, and of course CJ Boland. CJ Boland, 5 a.m. at Block Festival in like 2006. Remembers like one of my favourite ever memories as well. Well, I say memories, but you know what I mean. And yeah, so here we are. And this is another DJ Boland classic. He's honestly, his productions are amazing. I really recommend you go listen to him as well. Or consider this my first impromptu bare tuner. All right, let's go.

this, this, this, this, this, this, this, this, this, this, this, this, this, this, this, this, this, this, this, this, this, this, this, this, this, this, this, this, this, this, this, this, this, this, this, this, this, this, this, this, this, this, this, this, this, this, this, this, this, this, this, this, this, this, this, this, this, this, this, this, this, this, this, this, this, this, this, this, this, this, this, this, this, this, this, this, this, this, this, this, this, this, this, this, this, this, this, this, this, this, this, this, this, this, this, this, this, this, this, this, this, this, this, this, this, this, this, this, this, this, this, this, this, this, this, this, this, this, this, this, this, this, this, this, this, this, this, this, this, this, this, this, this, this, this, this, this, this, this, this, this, this, this, this, this, this, this, this, this, this, this, this, this, this, this, this, this, this, this, this, this, this, this, this, this, this, this, this, this, this, this, this, this, this, this, this, this, this, this, this, this, this, this, this, this, this, this, this, this,

close the mic. This is the first time I am using Audio Hijack with my Mac. So shout out to Tiger2856 for helping me set it all up. You're the best. And thank you for tuning in, everyone.

Look, I try to keep it civil, but some people in the chat really want to fight me. I mean, they probably will. This year is for the ins are fighting and strength, physical strength, and also mental strength, I guess. You are listening to Fruitball by Dials Mavis, with Dials Mavis. Thanks, Toby, for helping me come up with this name, because I guess that means it could be anything. It's just, it could be sweet, it could be sour, the texture could vary, it could be squishy, it could be hard. You never know. You just have to

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Thanks for tuning in. Did anyone know that there is a motive of the week? And the chants are aligning. The

Hey, Buns. I shall provide you with an ID. This one is a track that I heard on a show that Pralix did, I think before Christmas, and it was an ambient special. This track is called Holy Other. It is by Holy Other, and the track is called Boys with a Z, 2, as in the Roman 2, Men, H, Holy Edit.

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I'm just funny, you know. 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I just come up with things and I go bam, you know, just when you least expect it. And that's when you love me. 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
0: Shawaii. 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Fine.

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Shamayi.

Alright, this is the end of the show. I will leave you with some field recordings of night creatures of the Little Lakes. Thanks for tuning in. This was a debut for Fruit Bowl, apparently a preferred name of Dale's, and maybe I should respect his wishes. I hope you all have a very good night, sweet dreams, and good thoughts, and a slow heartbeat. I love you all. Chant FM is a beautiful thing. And that's it for me.

What's going on? This is Club Sandwich with me, Adam. What's the Wi-Fi? Right now we have the track Clothes Off by Cousin Kula from the album Vitamin D. Thank you to Untitled Goose Girl for the last hour. Shout out the chat. I see ya. Shout out the soup. Tiger, Dials, Jazzy, we love ya. And of course, Chunto.

Yeah, shout out to Love Av for that edit. Somebody already broke my heart by Love Av, and of course Sade. Next up, we have a release from Public Possession. The artist is Nice Girl, and the track is called My Feeling. Let's go.

It's You, New York to London, and it's by Mr. and Mrs. Dale. That's right, Mr. and Mrs. Dale. We love you.

0: Everyone, let's get a big congratulations out there for Dale. Wow.
1: Yeah, cause my love for you is so real. There's no secrets to behold. You got my body, you got my soul.
0: Yeah, who is she, Dale? Who is she?
1: When you're near, I feel the
0: power. I want to know, too.
1: Desire.
0: Jazzy wants to know.

0: Yeah, that is pretty much it for me. I got a couple more tracks, but they're a little bit different. But that pretty much concludes the hour mix. This has been Club Sandwich with me, Adam, What's the Wi-Fi? Next up, let's hear Cliff in a post-game interview, basketball, Boston College. Let's go.
1: Cliff, what are you going to take away as your best memory from playing basketball at Boston College?
2: Probably just, like, going out to eat.
3: Yeah.
0: Shout out for going out to eat. Yeah.
3: Every day hustle like William, I'm charging the chicken. Just
0: let's go.

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1: Peace.
2: Thank you for visiting the 700 Club. 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

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If you want Scram, if you want Doll, delicious Doll, go now.

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See? 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

0: Right, now let's say, gun into the air brakes, down the other side with a mech attack.
1: 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They have said it is a drug-run organisation. We are making stupid amounts of money. We have deliberately tried to hurt and injure council workers. 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Money made from ads barely covers our running costs. Most importantly, we are here for you and the music, nothing else. But we know you know that anyway. Weekend Rush and Cool FM keeping hardcore jungle alive. Hold tight, all pirates.

What the time you have the dread? 12 o'clock natty. Roots. Is a wonder them no say dread have something to do with the pies and flour. Why? You know, all the while them blame.

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Rock the country, rock of the town. Rock John Tom, and we rock Harry Brown. 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

relaxed bit. Welcome. Got a really, really special edition of the show today. For a couple reasons. First of all, we are streaming live from Dalston Pirate Studios in London, United Kingdom. But that's only the beginning. More importantly, we're joined today by two very, very special guests. I can't even believe it. We're joined today by two very talented Chun DJs, Cineron and Pixel Twister.

how to Hans Pretzel, how to Kella, how to Wombat. So yeah, I think the motive for the show today, as you all know, is a pretty massive weekend for all of us. 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

0: Should we hit a collective fortune? 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
0: All right, Ron, this one's for you. 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

0: out of the cosmic factor between the years 1952 and 56, Anno Domini. 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

0: weekend couldn't get any more massive. Here I am in the studio with Pixel Twister and Cineron, streaming live to Chunt FM. Just wow. That's the word of the weekend.
1: That's the word of the weekend.

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1: Very delicious.
0: Ron. 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

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Oh my gosh.

0: out to Chunto for spilling cranberry juice all over my brand new Radio Kiki shirt. This was at Corsica.
1: What a guy.
0: What a guy. 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

0: Wow. 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Because, see, here's the thing. You listen to Chunt FM, and you hear Ron make a blend. And you're like, wow, that's a great blend. But I'm standing here with Ron, 3 feet from my face. And I watched that blend. Wow. Just too much talent in the booth right now. 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
1: So stay locked. 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
0: So stay locked.
1: So stay locked. 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
2: Wow! 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Wow!

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So much talent in the chunt. I hope Costa Rica was a movie. Out to Coelm. Out to Ba. Out to number two. Oh my gosh.

0: shout out to number four, who has their fifth birthday today.
1: Out to you, number four. You're a ledge.
2: Out to number four.
0: Woo!
1: Also out to Jackie Peanuts.

0: bloom in morning dew, and the beauty seems to say it's a pleasure when you treasure all that's new and true and
1: gay. I mean, yeah, Ron was like, yeah, I had this song in my library already, and I was putting the playlist together today. I'm like, oh my gosh, Ron's bag is there's no bottom. Not me nervous in the studio to blend next to these two legends.

0: It's only 45 minutes into the show, and Ron and Pixel are well into the blending machine. Oh my lord. The amount of talent in the studio right now is it's blowing me away. The fact that this worked out, oh man. The cherry on top of a beautiful weekend, I'd say.
1: It's been fucking beautiful. Like the fire burning.
2: Your theme is unique. It's called restoration. Simple word. Restoration is oftentimes thought of getting back what you lost. 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
1: 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I have a lot to learn.
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0: we get a hydration check real quick? 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It's good for you. Drink water.
1: Yeah, I'm going to have to second that, Pixel. One of the themes of the weekend, getting those 3.7 liters each day. You know, we're putting up big numbers. 50, 60,000 steps, multiple clubs a night. Get those liters in. Fiji, Evian, Voss, dare I say?

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Ron just executed. Wow. 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Live from the Dalston Pirates Studios in London, the United Kingdom. We got Pixel Twister. We got Cineron. We got yours truly, Large Trousers. Live in the mix. Stay locked.

Well, yeah.

0: if that blend was gonna go, but we ball. Feeling pretty relaxed now. Let's get some relaxation levels in the chat. Out of 8 bongos, where we at?
1: 15.
0: Pixel Twisters have 15 out of 8 bongos.
2: 11.
0: Okay, Ron's at 11 out of 8 bongos. Alright, I think we can get those numbers up. Let's say I'm at 7.3.

0: Now that's what I call chunting. 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
1: Yeah.
0: That's Chunt FM.

0: Much respect to all the DJs that play real house music. 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
1: Ron Lloyd in Dalston.
0: In Paris.
1: Pixel Twister in Dalston.
0: Little Louis Vega.
2: And Trow in Dalston.
0: Frankie Knuckles, Todd Terry, Roger Sanchez, and all the DJs who keep New York's underground house sound alive.

0: this is the remix that I made, so yeah.
1: I'm sitting here in the studio saying, wow, this is a tuna. And Pixel says, I produced this. So we got the producer, the DJ, inside Pixel Twister.

Out to Pensive Kebab. Great show on MTS yesterday. Exceptionally cute, but also powerful.

0: All right, we got 10 minutes left. It's time to go all in. Thanks for listening, everybody. This has been a very, very special edition of Relaxed Fit with myself, Large Trousers. I got Cineron on my right, and I got Pixel on my left. All I can say is wow.
1: Wow. Wow. Wow.

0: You did it.
1: Wow. Wow. That's all I have to say right now. I hope you guys have enjoyed. This has been Chunt FM, Large Trousers, Pixel Twister, and Ron in the mix. They said it couldn't be done. Yet, here we are. Out to y'all, out to the Chunt Massive. Love you all.

0: Ron says, gobble your wobble.
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0: trascina, pensiero, profondo, parola,

of yourself, down on yourself, to your inside yourself, in front and back yourself, to the back in front of yourself. And then see your own head, know yourself as yourself. Cause when you find yourself, you're gonna find that yourself is only yourself. So when you're in front or in back of yourself, you'll find that your mind is centered yourself. You reach for yourself, you'll know that yourself's the only thing that can happen to yourself. So there's nothing but you.

Oh, man. What's up, guys? What's up, everyone? It's good to be back. Hello? Is this thing on? Is this thing on? What are we saying? What's up, everyone? What's up, guys? What's up, everyone? It's me. What's going on? Yeah, we're

favorite Milwaukee foods. I'm gonna be real, about maybe like 2 weeks ago, it was about a straight week of DoorDash and Popeye's 2-for-1 spicy chicken sandwich. Yeah, we got cheese, we got all that milk, all that. But you know, the Wisconsin, okay, you don't know anything about Wisconsin. Well, we fuck with fish fries because we got hella lakes, you know, fish fry. That's that shit. But the real, the cream of the crop is Culver's fast food. If you never had that Culver's, you're missing out. Definitely, if you come to America, you gotta come through Wisconsin, get that Culver's. They got the butter burger, they got the custard, your big milk, hella milk. Yeah, I just got this big ass sandwich from the grocery store at the Pick and Saves. They got the boss, and when they get it on the reduced, it's like $4 for this big ass sandwich. Probably like I'm talking huge, like massive sandwich, fish fry shit. Yeah, man, Culver's, man, check it out, dude. That's that shit. We also got the essential, the staple of if you're drunk and it's 2 a.m. and you're on the east side, you gotta hit Oakland Euros. They got the Euros. Get that chicken Euro. That's real good. Culver's website is blocked, bro. It's probably, you have to be from Wisconsin, maybe. Or it's in the whole Midwest. What else we got? You ever had deer? If it's hunting season, you might have some deer. I don't know. I mean, I've never been on Culver's.com. Like, I don't know what they got on that website. Maybe it's not secure. You could eat Taco Bell, or you know, go to the on the south side. They got it's a lot of where the Mexicans live in Milwaukee, so they got good authentic food down there. You could hit visit Sawyer at Sorella Milwaukee Italian. That shit is good. That boy's chefing up gourmet. It is burger and fries, Bob, but it's you haven't had it, bro. It's good. It's really good. They got custard that you never had. Their custard. You're just listing fast food places. No, I just listed local cuisine, bro. But yeah, I live in fucking America, dude. What do you want? Like, Culver's, the real original Milwaukee local regional specialty. Dude, it's a fucking, I don't know, a brat. Like, make some brats on the grill. That's really, I guess that's it. Like, grilled cheese. Alright, I'm just playing. But like, dude, I don't know, it's fucking America. What the fuck? You know this shit. I mean, 110% Milwaukee. It's tough. I'll give it to German County. Yeah, it's kind of German vibes. 100%. Like, I don't know. Yeah, it's literally the fish fry or some shit. The fish fry or the brat or the Oakland Euro, because I guess that's Milwaukee. It's cuisine, Toby. Yeah, hold on. Let me hit this.

0: Milk is 110% Milwaukee, and beer.
1: That's really it.
0: Beer is genuinely, that's genuinely it, because we was the biggest beer. We got that beer culture, not like y'all. This is Den Haag food, bro. Look at them fucking fries, though. And, whatever, bro. You don't do it like us, bro. I don't know what to tell you. Like, fucking come to Milwaukee, and we'll have a time. What the hell is that? That actually, yeah, I would eat that. I would eat that. Them fries look unseasoned as hell, bro. Them fries are criminal. Get some fucking Cajun seasoning on that shit. Or, like, salt or pepper, like, at least. Damn. Looks like a good schnitzel, though. That's another thing. But that fish looks good.

Why is the, yeah, why is the parsley just on that shit? You could also go to a food truck where they make your bag of chips into a big, gross euro. And yeah, bro, Cajun seasoning is essential. You need that shit. Get some, like, some spicy fries. Yeah, that's where it's at. I got this book of deer. Freaking, did I show you this? Whitetail Country. Good one. $15. eBay.com. Euro, yeah. It's pronounced Euro. Yeah, gyro.

Yeah, they got, so it goes through all the seasons and, like, what they do, what the deer do in all the seasons. Good stuff. Very cute. Yeah, the deer on the cover is very, very tough, very strong. But you got all types of deer in this book. Yeah, yo, I was cooking chicken Alfredo, and dude, that shit was fire. I've been eating that for like the past week, and it was honestly great, you know. An entire chicken in the pan. Yeah, I was cooking up all the chicken, and then I cooked the pasta. So then we put them together, and then you had like a pasta with some chicken, and that was good. Fettuccine. Bow, bow, bow.

You know, I feel like I enjoy getting books that are, like, good books to read while you're not tripping on mushrooms or something like that. Cozy vibes. That's kind of like just, well, that's kind of just like what I like in general. Things that are similar to that. Yo, what's up, Jack Woody? What are we doing? Chunting at the Movies. It's a hypothetical show. It's a what do you call it? It's theoretical or something. Still on the broccoli? Bow. I haven't made broccoli yet, but like, I don't know, man. Whatever, bro. It's whatever. It's like, I'll have it probably, I guess, when I have a meal, but I'm not really worried about meals per se. I'm just worried about getting the food and like, I've had broccoli, bro, and it's like, I've had the broccoli, like, stop playing. I was just thinking, it's like, yo, I'm 21 years old, okay, so it's like, you can't put that much, you know, it's like, I'm still, when I go to the grocery store, there's still so much to buy. There's still so many things that I can make, and broccoli just hasn't came up yet, like, you know what I'm saying? Like, I don't know. -35 degree heat. Damn, it's not that heated up. Not that yet. It's still like 67 degrees right now, and it's a little windy. It's always windy here in Milwaukee because we're right by the Lake of Michigan. But movie recommendations and reviews. Oh yeah. Let's get into this. So recently, I barely be watching movies. Let me pull up this Letterboxd. Unlocking new areas of the Christmas. I don't know. It's like, they be adding a lot of shit. It's big. You know? I be goofing off when my friend takes me to the grocery store. I can't even lie. So, I recently watched this movie, Nostis, The Return, by Franco Piavoli. And it was about, Odysseus, the dude who, you know, from the story. And it was kind of like it's a very, very much a vibes film. I was going to recommend this one to young Dale. It looked really cool. It feels like you're really there. And, 95, dang. It's really nice here. 20% of the grocery store. Yeah, I mean, truly, like, how many products are you really buying? It's a lot of shit you don't need, but yeah, nah, it seemed very cool. I'm probably gonna watch more of his movies. This one, they like barely had any words, but it really wasn't boring. It's truly like looking at a bunch of fucking like masterpieces of photography. It's very beautiful. All the shots, very meaningful and very cool. And I really liked it. I gave that one 4 stars, which means I very much enjoyed it. And then, before that, I watched Ghost in the Shell, 1995. Anime movie, super good. You know, it's about the lines of identity and things like that. And yeah, super, super dope. I honestly just wish it was a little longer, but I get it. This anime thing. I don't know what the budget was, but I saw it at the movie theater in 35mm, and it was very dope. Recommend, 4 stars. And, oh, before that, we watched this movie, Faces of Death, 2026. So this is a remake of this old film that's probably shitty. It's like a shock horror movie. But, like, so this one, basically this... This might be the first movie about a Reddit moderator. So basically, she's a Reddit mod, and she actually kind of sucks. So at first, she's like reviewing all this content, and it's like, oh, there's like, bro, they were literally straight up. She's like watching these harm reduction videos. Like, this is how you don't overdose, and this is how you have safe sex. And then she's like, nah, fuck that shit. That's banned. Get that off the platform. It's like a TikTok kind of thing. And then
But then she's like, oh, she gets into this moral dilemma of like, oh, there's like someone killing someone on the shit, replicating this movie Faces of Death. And bro, bah, there's literally nothing worth fucking my time about this words about this film except for like funniness. So that's it. And that, but that's very valuable, you know. It was a good watch. I enjoyed watching the film, but terrible film. But so yeah, she stumbles upon this content of these murders, brutal murders, and it's like the things they were doing in this movie Faces of Death. And then she like researches it on Reddit, digs into it, and then it's a whole shitty story about like, you know, basically you can guess, like this murderer, he keeps murdering people, and then they fight and shit like that. So yeah, 1.5 stars. Pretty funny. My friends couldn't bear it. One of them fell asleep. We also watched, let me see, I've been watching The Three Stooges a lot, just the classic television show. Nah, but bah, the thing is like, I don't know, ratings, it doesn't really matter, but like, I can still like, honestly, because it's like, honestly, I would rather see a 0.5-star movie, or maybe a 1-star movie, than like a 2.5-star movie. Because if it's mid, then it's just like probably kind of boring. But if it's incredibly shit, it could still have some value, you know, of watching it. You feel me? But it's like, I don't know if I would give it like 4 stars if I enjoyed it. Except for there is like exceptions, though. If it's like so brilliant that it might actually be just a masterpiece, like this movie, Stay Alive, is a really good example. I think I gave that one 5 stars because it's pure enjoyment, but it's like a dumbass movie about you die in the video game, you die in real life. And it's got Malcolm from Malcolm in the Middle. Jack Woody, I haven't seen Backrooms yet. I'm waiting for it to hit the streaming so I can just pirate it. Because, yeah, I spent my money at the theater already. I didn't want to go for that. But yeah, that's my thoughts on shitty movies. But I do enjoy watching them. I don't know. You are right, though, Bach, because it's like, if you enjoy it, you got to give it some respect, because that's really the only metric that matters. It's true. But I don't know. I'm a harsh critic on, like, movie dialogue. If I'm not immersed in the movie dialogue, then I think it's shitty. I haven't seen it yet. Yeah. No, I heard it's probably pretty cool. It would probably be worth watching. You know, just at least for the visuals. But I guess, yeah, when I'm watching a movie, I try to put all of the those things together. But yeah, before, also at the movie theater, I seen Angel's Egg. Which is made by the same person that made Ghost in the Shell. That one was great as well. 4 stars. We came in a little bit late, though. We missed the opening thing, but that was dope. Yeah, that's it recently, basically. Let me see some more. I also gotta just say, earlier this year, I seen this movie called, oh, The Moose Film. Yeah, no, it was good. It was good. I just feel like it didn't really need a rating. Like, you know, it was, I very much enjoyed that. But I didn't really, I don't know. It's not really how I critique, like, a little 45 minute doc. But it was good. Oh, I enjoyed that, you know. Because it's like, yo, what up, Tim? It was like, you know, it's like nature. It's like nature, so. No, that's not why. I don't know. Am I reasonable for that? For not rating something like that? I'm not, it's like, I don't watch them a lot, so I don't even know how, really. It didn't, like, take my breath away, but that doesn't mean it wasn't worth watching, you know. I love The Moose. Shout out to The Moose. Can't listen. Okay. Whatever, though. I love you, too.
What was I saying? Oh, I gotta say, this movie I watched earlier, it was beautifully made. I do respect that, but it's like, it had like moose fucking and shit. Like, so I don't know. The vibe, I give the vibe 4.5 stars. Yeah, cause she's something else. Taming the moose and shit, talking to the moose. I really enjoyed when she was calling to the moose. That was good. Nah, but this movie I saw earlier this year is Slept On. I'm saying it's by Julia. I forget how to pronounce this. French. Julia de. The person who made Titane and Raw. I like her movies. She came out with this new one, I think technically last year, but I watched it this year. It must have had like its theatrical run in 2026. So it was about, but it's very different from her old ones. You know, this one was really just a drama, not really a thriller or horror in any sense. Just a drama, but a weird one, I guess. It's hard to explain, but basically, this girl comes back with a scar, and, you know, the movie is kind of about things about addiction and AIDS and kind of the social perception of it during the time. It's a French movie, and I really loved it, and people really hated on it. Like, people really, I don't know, I'm reading the reviews, and I don't really agree with any of them. I thought it was super powerful, and there's a couple moments that really had me in tears. So watch the movie Alpha. I recommend it. I would like to know what you think. Wait. New Zealand has no mammals. They have moose in New Zealand. I don't know. I thought that place is really hot. Sawyer and Gumby at the movies, new chunt show for July 2026. Yeah, we could do that shit. Sawyer watches a bunch of movies. We fucking with the movies. We could steal that shit. No, let him have it. We'll let him have it. The IMDb. It's okay, I guess. Let me see. Alpha. 2025, I think it came out. So, yeah. Sawyer got LB. Yeah, I think so. I don't think he'd be on it that much, though. I'd probably follow him, though. If you can find it through there.

Yeah, Chunting Out the Movies. I'm excited for that show. I still ain't even submit my thing. IMDb, the most disgusting site ever. Pretty true. It's kind of crazy that they, like... Honestly, though, I respect it. It's kind of like a piece of the old internet that's still rocking, because that UI has never changed. And I kind of respect that. How is Sawyer? Sawyer's living that life, cooking up food. You know, we going through it. We're going through the young man's hardships. Yeah, he's probably on there, though. Shout out my brother Sawyer. Don't know where he's at. I'm in my room. I'm not the reason it's been delayed, bro. I got nothing to do with it, you know? I wish that they would do the show. I'm all for any show, you know? Not enough shows. More shows. I gotta do some. You know, I was thinking about... I want, in concept, to do a Footwork Friday tomorrow, but I don't have really enough music prepared for that. Honestly, I gotta dig the Footwork crates, because it's like, it's easy to play the GOATs, it's easy to play Tech Life, Trax Man, RP Boo, it's easy to play Cake Dog, Username, Marsh Crane, Auntie, but I gotta find some shit I've never seen, never heard. But it's like, that shit don't get old. I mean, you know, masterpieces of music. IMDb, gotta get rid of the ads and articles. Yeah, I've never read a damn IMDb article, but it could be useful for, like, movies that are coming out, maybe. Introduce the concept. That's true. My dilemma is also, it's called Footwork Friday, but, like, Footwork and Jungle are kind of the same BPM, and I definitely would like, mix the two. That would be kind of cool. But then it wouldn't really be pure. It wouldn't really be Footwork Friday. It would be like funky Footwork Jungle Friday. Too hot, running a class in the napping era. Respect. Yeah, going to the pub. Dude, shout out to you. I love, shout out to the educators in the world. Jack Woody, good man. Napping, respect. I actually today... So basically, I think for the past, like, probably 8 months, I've had, like, insomnia, and, like, that doesn't compound well with, like, anxiety, depression, ADHD, all that. So it's been, like, a year since I've been to the doctor, because I have all those things, so, but I made an appointment, so maybe we'll be able to sleep soon. That'd be cool if I could sleep, because I keep waking up in the middle of the night. And it's like every other day, it's like a gamble, because if I don't get enough sleep, I like it's miserable, and that's today. But it's whatever. Yeah, napping. I support napping culture a lot because you need that sleep. It's a good way to pass the time if you need that. Nah, the thing is though, it's like if I'm sleep deprived. It's backwards because it's more impossible to fall asleep. I'm, like, more on edge, more agitated, and it's harder to fall asleep, so. Should stream the doctor's appointment talk show for the show, bro. I'm gonna air out all my medical information. I'm shut the phone. Hope you guys been enjoying the show, man. It's the Gumby Tar show. Welcome to the show. Let me put my shades on just for the energy. God, these are crazy. I can fucking see through the sunglasses. I've never had that. It's ridiculous. What were you saying though? Y'all seen any music shows soon? What's the idea? Yeah, but Jack, but he got jokes. Got some chairs today from the action. $3. That's a deal.
That's a fucking deal, bro. But how are you gonna, see, for me, I couldn't see through them if I got those shades. That's a deal that I couldn't take part in, and that's a shame. Yeah, this Gumby Tar tune into the Gumby Tar fam. Joke, Woody? Nah, for real. Dude's always got some up his sleeves, bro. Don't even play. I love that guy. Yeah, so Chump 1600 coming up, guys. Make sure y'all get some shows in. Because, oh, Ba's doing a music show on Sunday. That's hype as fuck. I'm going to have to tune in. Sheesh. Oh. Christian Smirnoff, bruh. That's tough. Okay. Midnight? Freaking what? That's like 6 a.m. Monday for me. I think. What was I saying, though? Yeah, 16 Chump 1600. I'm doing a low key. I don't know if this was a selfish move, but I got USA and Japan. But like, I'm from USA, so. Now that party looks so dope. Y'all have it so good in the fucking Netherlands. Shit like that. That is like so dope. Am I allowed to do Japan? And US, like, I feel like that's a little bit of a powerhouse move, but I don't know. I want to do American rap music because I love that stuff. That's maybe my favorite type of music. And Japanese ambient music is that shit. I'd be down to collaborate though for Japan, you know. Maybe hit up Matt. I bet he got some picks. Midnight here would be like 6 p.m. for you. How does that work? How the frick does that? Because that's like 12 hours.

0: What era region? I would do definitely multiple. Just all the good rap songs, except for, I mean, I don't know. I'm not really listening to 90s rap to keep it above with you, but 2010s rap music. Yeah, I'm gonna see. Yeah, 2 weeks, guys. New York. I'm gonna miss Trousers, but hopefully, me and Shoop can connect. Staying with a homie from Milwaukee. We're gonna see Big Mike, Max B. The thing is Young World is on Saturday, rap festival free, it's on Saturday. Is that what I said? But Old Star, the band, the best rock and roll band in America, is playing a show at 7:15 on that day. So I'm wondering if I could catch the Old Star show and then sprint. It's too far for that, but like bike, get a city bike, whatever, to the free mic show. And I wonder if I'll be able to catch him in time. You know, that would be fucking, that would be elite, because Old Star home show. I haven't seen them in New York. I've seen them twice, though. Greatest band out. That would be a night. But next day, Sunday, DJ Sprinkles, Frank and Tony. Yeah, that'll be it, man. A couple grams of mushrooms, that'll be a time. Japanese rap. Yeah, no, I would do American rap and Japanese ambient. That's it, exactly. Jack Woody, Amsterdam. Huge. Hell yeah. Oh, yeah, Trousers won't be there. I don't know what to tell you. That's what he said. I'll be out of town or something.
1: I'm trying to get a show to happen, you know, I need that.

0: Yeah, facts. Gotta find shoot for the culture, you know, cultural moment.
1: Personal moment, really.
0: Find it very dope.
1: Great connections, yeah. Beautiful. I gotta get some new weed in here.
0: Oh yeah, yesterday I dropped off these fucking t-shirts at the shop.
1: So those we get printed and set in about a week, and then I'll ship them out, and then I'll bring them to New York. I farted all over Big Bunny Bear's t-shirt, I can't lie.

Y'all be able to ride horses over there? Because y'all should do that. Pull up here and we can find how horses to ride. And we could just ride them for hours. Yeah, the common jack, Woody. I'm about to, like, the profit margin is beyond non-existent at this point. But it's like, you know, it's whatever. That's a shame. I wanted to make them myself. I thought I was capable. Maybe in the future, though, I'll just make sure I'm, like, able to do it before I sell them. Or do, like, the pre-order is kind of a method, but... Specific type of woman that'll ride around the dunes. Dang. That's what they call... That's what horses... You call a woman that'll ride around the dunes a horse? The police got horses? Yeah, I'd never seen that shit. Yeah, that's just crazy. Yeah, what's that song? We'll be riding horses. She liked horses. And I thought that was enough. The horse police, man. They ain't catching no one, bro. Why? See, they just don't want to walk. They don't want to get on their legs, bro. That's just for looks. Actually, I have seen fucking horse police. I've seen them in Madison, Wisconsin. They had them out for the big lame-ass party all these rich-ass college kids go to. Never fucking again. Madison, Wisconsin is phony as fuck. It's just a college town. But Milwaukee has culture. I mean, it's like Madison. It's a nice place to live. Like, don't get me wrong. It's safe. It's a nice city. Capital of this state. But yeah, I seen the horse police in Madison, Wisconsin. Nah, that party sucks though. It's just like a block party of like drunk college kids who like, you know, fucking like $100,000 tuition, and then like a bunch of like assholes. And then your phone doesn't work because it's like so many people on the block. Horse a country? I hope so. One cheval. In memory of Scotty. Rest in peace, Scotty. You were a loved one. You are a real one. Let me get this weed. Instagram reel. Can somebody explain that reel to me? Did one cheval die? Nah, that shit's the most active horse form on the web, bro, probably. I hope not. One cheval. That one chunt to one of one, bro, is so hard. Like, I need that shit. Y'all should redo the design of one cheval, the one chunt. Make it a t-shirt. I'll buy that shit. Serious. Or maybe I'll make it. If you allow. That shit's so good. I love that gif, too. Just classic. I don't know the Scotty lore, bro. What is it? All I know is that horse dead. And rest in peace. Do they got horses in New Zealand? I gotta hit the Freak Brothers, I can't lie.

Oh, live the field near Andy's place. Oh, it's horses. Oh, in the reel. I see. Dang, that's crazy. That's such a fitting name for like a nice horse, I think. So, rest in peace to Scotty. He loved apples. That's fire. I love apples too. Dang, horse in the community. Community fucking horse. That's crazy. Did I just have that? Is that UK? In the fields? That's crazy. They should, many apples he has been fed. Ah. I would love to give a horse an apple. I really ain't seen horses in a minute. Period. Period.

Dang. Wow. Yeah, you're tuned into the Gummy Toe Show. We're going for like an hour, bro, I swear. Fed many an apple to a horse. That's, dude, that's probably so sick. I miss having a dog that I could feed, like, treats, you know. I really need to get a dog. If I don't get a dog in my life, you failed, because they say that's man's best friend. And I, you know, I relate to the young dog, to the, you know, chill dogs. Like, my man Max, who still lives at my parents' house, is really, he's really a sweetheart, and he's just chill. And, yeah, giving a dog a treat is very fun. More relics. Oh, fuck. I mean, I'm about to give Shoop a spotted cow from Wisconsin. I'll bring those over. OMG, the pamphlet. Let me see this. Damn! That is a beautiful horse. Like, I can't even lie. Is your friend living at your parents' house? No, that's the dog. That's the dog. My dog named Max. He's a cockapoo. That's a beautiful horse. Rest in peace.

0: horse mogged?
1: Pretty much. I mean, not like in person. But sometimes I'm just like pissed off at that beauty for sure.
2: Show us the dog then?
1: Okay, I'll find a picture. It's been up so long.
2: I actually have a photo of him taped to my wall. Camera. Yes, I'll get some visual. This is why it's like we need Shunt TV, because

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My earbuds are literally in my ears. I'm actually not sure why at this point. I'm not even listening to anything. Yeah, he's really sweet, and he doesn't even shed. So, and he's kind of lazy, so he's not very inconvenient. He's kind of chill.

Hey, y'all want to know any stories or anything? Let me know. I found the idea of a story. I'm not recording this. I don't know how. I just started going on this app. I don't know if it records it. Does it? This app had 5 reviews. ASMR, is my voice relaxing, bro? Some tapping. On the low, I got you.

Oh no, we're not dying, Jack Woody. We're living it up, bro. Smoking a Chungus pack. Yeah. Any wild story, far stories? So let me think about what I can divulge on the air. Bro, we ain't been on shit. You ever just, like, been in someone's car, bro, while they, like, roll blunts while they're driving, and then smoke, like, four of them, and then they get you to the location safely? It's, like, actually, it was an interesting feeling, because I'd be, like, 17 in a car with a rapper that I listened to. And, like, it's surreal shit, actually. Nah, but it's, like, an interesting feeling, but it was actually because I actually felt very safe. I mean, it was, like, scary, but also, like, if we got pulled over, we're fucked. But, like, like, this person actually was, like, maybe the most competent driver behind the wheel that I'd ever seen. Like, they were actually fucking, like, they were high as hell, but, like, I trusted them, you know? Yeah, they forget how to do it normally. It's wild. Yeah, I can't explain too much, but yeah, that was funny. I don't know, we live a pretty safe life. I mean, if you gave me an idea, I'd probably be able to remember it. I don't know. I'm a little faded off of the athlete. Six pints. Don't even joke, lad. That's crazy, man. You stay safe. You know, it's nice not having a fucking license, because, I don't know. I would, like, that's the thing about driving is, you know, I smoke a lot of weed, and it's a little scarier to drive when you have so much THC in there. But so it's nice to be able to get around on the lines, get on the bus, you know. The city's nice for that. And just for other reasons, too. You know, shout out to bikes and stuff. Shout out Tunisia, man. Tunisia gold. Just gotta watch out for the horses and the cyclists. Yeah, bro. Come on. If you ever kill one of them, I'd kill you.

Sanusi, who are they playing? You're just tuned into the Gummy Tar Show on Chunt FM. You're now tuned into the Gummy Tar Show on Chunt. This. Never knew you felt so strongly about cyclists. What do you mean, bro? Do you disrespect the cyclists? I mean, like, they're using their, you know, they're getting where they gotta be. And I respect that. And they're doing it with their own body. And a machine, but, like... And, you know, I don't bike, but I use the Lime scooters. Y'all don't have that shit, but it's kind of goated, I can't lie. If you don't got scooters in your city and, you know... I wonder, I don't know, how do you get... You probably take the train or something. Or the bus. Or bike.

Y'all, if I, like, play audio on my phone, does this stream it, Toby? Like, can I play music from my phone? Only just rolling up that Freak Brothers? Dang, bro. All right, bro. All right. I'll keep it live. Maybe I'll play some music in, like, a few minutes here. Never experienced trying to get somewhere on a nice day and there's like 100 of the cunts cycling in rows of three. That's fucking dope, Jack Woody. And fuck your car, bro. Join them. Join them. I know you got to get to your destination. Well, I respect you because you're a teacher. So you should have priority for the car. But like, there should be like less cars.

probably your fault. And, you know, your bar was about to get hit anyway, so the horse would be worse, but I don't know, the sound of hitting a horse would be bad, man. Like, that would really ruin... That would make me feel sorry for horses, and maybe, like, sacrifice my life for the horse if I killed that horse. And, you know, like, how are you going to live with that?

0: Okay, well, I don't think there's no recording of this. Shit, let me hop on the computer, alright? Give me one sec. Yeah, let me do this. Wait. Yeah, this is the feedback loop challenge, Rick. Check this out. What we saying? I never got able to get into that archive. I can't lie. This is the feedback. I need to know. Wow.
1: Check this out.
0: How far back does that go? I'm sitting in a room.
1: Check this out. How far back is that?

you notice me? Do you notice me? Do you notice me?

Alright, I'm gonna get on the computer. Give me a sec. This is the end of the feedback loop.

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Yeah, so basically, we got bread and a piece of cheese. I think this is provolone cheese. Got some salami, some turkey, or some ham. Maybe both. Turkey and ham, some lettuce and tomato. And usually there's this sauce, but I got the no sauce version.

Mazzy Star would be like too good of a name to like have, you know, but like as a person. But I guess like artists make up names all the time, so I understand.

You know, I can't lie, I've been looking at Serato with this like fucked up view, and I finally just changed it, so now I can see the grid. Let me adjust accordingly.